0: wanna hang with a babe? You wanna hang with a babe?
1: Hey, yeah.
0: You wanna hang with a babe? You wanna hang with a babe?
1: Hey, yeah.
0: You wanna hang with a babe? You wanna hang with a babe?
1: Hey, yeah.
0: You wanna hang with a babe? You wanna hang with a babe?

0: showing the City Puzzle on the corner with yours truly, Incognito DJ Mrs. Man. It's an honor and a pleasure to welcome Smack Season. Post on the corner, Fat Smack in the studio.
1: Yeah, what's up, my brother?
0: Man, you got a lot to smile about these days.
1: Yeah, feel good.
0: For sure, man. Living just like Butter B.
1: Living like Butter B. I bought a paint for you and me. You know what I'm saying? Went out for real. That song took me out of here. Yeah. Song got me out of here,
0: man. Take me to the studio session, man. When you was recording Smack Season 2, what was the first song you recorded?
1: That's a great question. Out of all them songs, y'all know the flow? When I like, yeah, that's the first one.
0: Yeah,
1: I like pull up big body, high pop, yeah. And me. Yeah. And then I think it was, I know Smack It Out was the last song. That was the last song I recorded. Butter B was like the third. I think Smack Cold was like the second. Butter B and Sent From Heaven was like the fourth. I don't know, it's kind of like a weird order, but I know Smack It Out was the last one. And I made this song in 10 minutes, bro. Like, it felt crazy. I was like, whoa, I ain't never made no song in 10 minutes.
0: Was Smack Season 2 the first titles you decided on for this project?
1: Yeah. I ain't gonna lie, cause I had an album called Smack Season. So I was like, I'll go with 2. I ain't had no name. I couldn't pick no name, to be honest. Yeah. So I was like, I'm just say Smack Season 2.
0: Yeah.
1: And it went.
0: It did. When you first heard your song on the radio, bro, where were you? What was that like?
1: It was so crazy. I was in an apartment, right? And Ferrari texted me like, 5 o'clock. Be on the be by the radio. So soon 5 o'clock hit. My mama called me. Baby, you on the radio, baby? Yeah, you on the radio. I told everybody in the group chat. I'm like, yeah, everybody in the group chat texting like, you on the radio. So I just finally found it. Like, I got the radio right. I'm like, whoa, I'm on the radio, boy. It real. But it gave me a thrill. It gave me like a 5 second high. I was like, oh, buddy, feel good. And I'm like, man, this might be for one day. Man, I want this thing to be all week. So I was like, man, I gotta keep grinding. So really, I was just going club for club. And I was like, man, I gotta put in their faith.
0: Yeah. And you're doing that right now.
1: For sure.
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1: Dog in them. 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

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These catch a case, then they turn around and go to tell. 12, cause APD do me wrong way. Free PV.

face that, making more than 10 figures. 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He a trigger calling up a trap phone. What the way? Show me why you spin a block on your ops. 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

0: Fat Smack is here, posting on the corner with yours truly, Incognito. I want to get into the mind of Fat Smack, bro. What was your very first studio session like, ever?
1: Funny, playing, and just playing on the folk time. My brother bought me some time. And we just, you know, I had a song called Buckaroo. I'll never forget it. And it wasn't that fine. It was smooth. But we were just playing. So my first studio time, I didn't take it serious.
0: Yeah.
1: But it was fun, though. That's what made me like the music. Because it was there. It was fun. Like, you could have fun with doing something you like to do. And you get paid off of it. It's crazy. I love that. You know what I'm saying? Yeah.
0: Yeah. What was your very first show like? What was that like? First show.
1: Very first show. It was kind of like, I don't know, I was scared. I was nervous. Cause I mean, like, most folk be acting like they ready to transition. Like, say for example, a lot of folks say, I want to rap. Is you ready to perform in front of 300 some folk? And they all looking at you with their face stuck up, and they looking at you like they already having a good day. Got them 30% on. Other 30% on looking at you like, what this nigga finna say? And the other rest on, they just like, so I'm like, man, I gotta come up here. Then I ain't gonna lie, I was nervous. I was scared here. But everybody said they liked it. So I'm like, I'm gonna try it again next time. But I gotta build up my confidence, man. I'm coming on fresh as hell, like overly fresh. Then the second time, they were like, I got him. I gotta stay fresh every time. Cause when I ain't fresh, I be kind of looking at myself like, man, you can't be popping all this, acting like you. Cause you know them songs, they gonna always look at you like, man, he living in his lyrics and all that. And I'm like, hell, hey, man, I can't pop this dope boy stuff. And I ain't looking like no dope boy. You know what I mean? Like, I ain't fresh. Yeah. You can't look like no. You say you look like you work at goddamn Wendy's. And you talking about, I just served somebody 10 on 10, 10. You know what I'm saying? All that. So I just knew I was real. Like.
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1: Which way I just look?
0: Man, straight ahead, dog. 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You feel me?
1: It's a Best Friend Friday. 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DJ Hershey is putting it on each and every Friday. You don't never get tired of doing this, do you?
0: Never, man. I can do it in my sleep, man. 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
2: 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It's your girl, Shamia Morton, man. I gotta say, huge congratulations to Incognito and DJ Mrs. for having the biggest, best show in the city. Post it on the corner! I love it!
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11: 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She said she liked the Cosby's, but she's living single, but tonight she...
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1: Dog in them. 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He got that dog in him. And he gonna fight. He gonna fight to the end. 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
1: 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Taryn, can't forget my homegirl Taryn. 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
3: Let's go to the phone lines, man. 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

0: 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It's all brought to you by DJ Sharkey, Phil Fuller, and B Rose.
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0: 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Raleigh. Durham. Chapel Hill.
1: Oh. 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

0: 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Girls that are wham in a circle, even if a little monkey jump like a hurdle. 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Girls that are wham in a circle, even if a little monkey jump like a hurdle.
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4: Let's go to the phone lines, man. 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
1: Dog in them. 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He got that dog in him. 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
1: Let us pause for a minute to pray. Oh dear God, we come to you today filled with gratitude, inspiration, and hope. We have been touched and encouraged by the physical manifestation of your awesome and unlimited power. Countless numbers of us were personally blessed to witness 28 monks whose beliefs require them to live a life of poverty, chastity, and obedience to God. We watched as they walked 2,300 miles from Texas to D.C., many of them barefooted, petitioning God to grant their prayer for peace. Some of us walked with them, prayed with them, and joined them in their prayer for peace. Once again, as was in the case with Jesus, who also walked this earth barefooted, sharing love and advocating peace for all, we are reminded that by faith, God can empower us to accomplish that which may seem impossible or improbable. Faith is a most powerful weapon. Hallelujah and amen.

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3: Like, for real, like, I've seen me just implement a reading challenge to the students. I've seen kids actually hopping out the car in the car ride around to start school, reading books, walking into school with the books in their hand.
2: That young man right there.
1: He the truth. I can't lie.
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1: He been the truth. That's not a YN. That's a YM.
2: Ooh.
1: A young man.
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8: Now, I'm going to tell you, if your bathroom don't work, if your downstairs bathroom don't work, just cancel the whole cookout. 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
2: Let's go to the phone lines, man. 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
1: Lap. 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

0: 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It's your girl, Tori Hart. I'm back. You are tuned in. This is Brutally Honest.
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1: Who you with?
0: On the couch with my favorite sinner. 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
3: 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Let us pause for a minute to pray. Oh, dear God, we come to you today filled with gratitude, inspiration, and hope. We have been touched and encouraged by the physical manifestation of your awesome and unlimited power. Countless numbers of us were personally blessed to witness 28 monks whose beliefs require them to live a life of poverty, chastity, and obedience to God. We watched as they walked 2,300 miles from Texas to D.C., many of them barefooted, petitioning God to grant their prayer for peace. Some of us walked with them, prayed with them, and joined them in their prayer for peace. Once again, as was in the case with Jesus, who also walked this earth barefooted, sharing love and advocating peace for all, we are reminded that by faith, God can empower us to accomplish that which may seem impossible or improbable. Faith is a most powerful weapon. Hallelujah and amen.
4: Get money.

0: 10. Girl, you a 10, girl, you a 10, girl, you a 10. 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Girl, you a 10, girl, you a 10, girl, you a
1: 10. It's the Morning Hustle
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3: Let's go to the phone lines, man. 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
5: 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I'm talking about that dog in them. You ever hear the expression? Like you ain't got that dog in you. If you gotta fight, you better have a dog with you. If you gotta fight, you gotta have a dog with you. Gotta have Top Dog with you. He got that dog in him. And he gonna fight. He gonna fight to the end. And you know what he gonna try to do.

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3: 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It's your boy, Really Dude. 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Have you subscribed to Backyard Comedy yet?
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1: Dougie, you told me you've been on some positive, yeah, yeah. Lately, I just want to show up and body some, yeah, yeah. 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Remember when cops are rats talking out my, boy, you ain't.

0: Why they being prohibited?
1: Oh, fam, I just asked you a dog. 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What the hell's wrong with you?
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3: Kyle's message of the day today is environments change, but the hustle remains.
4: Come on.
3: Environments change, but the hustle remains. You know, I get a lot of stuff from just talking to my kids about all of this, man. And over the weekend, took my son to a football camp in Naples, Florida. And it was hot as hell out there. I swear it felt like it was 150 degrees. It was ridiculously hot out there. But guess what? Them kids still had to run around, do them football drills, and perform like they would if they were indoors in an air-conditioned stadium. If you know what I mean? Mm-hmm. No matter what the environment is doing, and you still got to get your hustle on as if nothing has changed at all. You can't let your outside extenuating circumstances change how you perform. Right? Mm-hmm. You got to get out there and make it happen regardless, whether it's summer, winter, snow, heat, water, ice, whatever the case may be, man. You're single, you're divorced, you're married, you got kids, you don't got kids. Listen, man. Yeah, exactly.
4: I'm about to put a beat to that thing.
3: Regardless of what's going on around you or what environment you find yourself in, you still have to get out there and get it popping each and every day, no matter what. All right? So Kyle's message of the day today is environments change, but the hustle remains.
5: Feel the vibe
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0: right, let's get to it, man. The phone lines are open right now. It's the one to Hustle L'Oreal, Kyle Santilli, and Alton Walker. When it comes to phones, I hate blank. Oh, and this one right here eats me up.
1: What's that?
0: When it comes to phones, I hate when people always want to put their phone on do not disturb.
1: Why did it bother you, though?
0: You are not that important. You are not that important. I'm trying to call you right now. Do you want ranch or blue cheese? And I need an answer immediately because the lady is looking at me in my face. Oh, hold on 1 second. Let me call. Yeah, no, I'm going to call right. Damn, just give me both because they're not answering the damn phone. Anybody, yeah, why didn't you answer your phone? Oh, my bad. It was on do not disturb. For what? For what? You're not that important, man.
1: Nah, I'm going to tell you what bothered me. Don't text me to call you. Call me. Now, it's the dumbest text ever. That's a dumb text.
0: What if the person is not sure if you're working or doing something important?
1: Call me first, then text me and say call me. But call me first. Don't call me. I mean, don't text me and say call me. It doesn't make sense.
0: Wow, you hate that, huh?
1: I hate it because you could call me.

0: Hustle.
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1: Absolutely, man. We're talking about things that we don't like that people do with their phones. When it comes to phones, I hate blank. You know what I'm saying?
2: That's that ish I don't like. Bang, bang.
1: Lo says she doesn't like when her nephew plays videos out loud. I don't like when people just be having a phone on do not disturb when you're really not doing that much. Like, calm down.
2: Oh, you taking shots at me?
1: No, not necessarily you, but some people just be always, my phone's on do not disturb. For what? For what?
2: My phone is currently on do not disturb and has been on do not disturb for the past 3 days. Don't disturb me. Y'all are so disturbing. That's why.
1: Alton, what was yours?
3: You already know. Don't text me to call you. Don't do that. Just call me. Don't tell me, hey, can you call me? No, just call me.
1: Let's go to the phone lines, man. 866-HUSTLE-8, 866-487-8538. Who is this? Where you calling from?
4: Good morning. This is Kim calling from Baltimore.
1: What you got for us, Kim, when it comes to
4: mine is just the opposite of Elton's. His is good and his is fine, but like you said, if he's at work, then you know you don't want to disturb him. Mine is the opposite.
1: Okay.
4: If I call you and you don't answer, send me the voicemail, but then you turn around and go, hey, what's up, in a text, that pisses me down the road. Okay.
3: I mean, they can't talk right now.
2: No, I'm with her. They're being sneaky.
1: Right. Why does that bother you?
4: Listen, don't text me because you could have answered. I want to know if you want to come to work and work overtime, but you're going to text me and go, hey, I'm at home. I'm laying down. No.
3: Oh, well, if you
1: I think it depends on the message, though, right?
3: I mean, I would have never texted you that.
2: But yeah, I'm like, wait,
3: I'm at home laying down. It's crazy.
4: People are crazy.
1: But if you call somebody, let's say they're at a restaurant eating, they don't want to talk with a loud restaurant behind them. They might just shoot you a text back. Hey, what's good?
4: He wasn't in the restaurant. It was 8:30 in the morning.
2: Restaurants open sometimes. I like that.
3: And they text they was in the bed sleep.
4: No, she just said, I'm at home. I'm laying down. No, that's not.

0: Do you want to work or not? I'm trying to get you some money.
1: There you go.
2: All right. She's laying down, all
1: right. Right. She was in the bed, all right.
0: Bye, Elton. I'm not fooling with you today.
1: Come on, Karma and Lithonia.
3: Karma need to come for a lot of people. You hear me?
0: You better know, and I'm going to collect.
1: All right. Fill in the blank. Fill in the blank. When it comes to phones, I hate what?
0: Oh, my God. So I literally just, like, upgraded to 15, and lately, this phone has been making random calls. Like, I will have my phone in my hand, and I'm calling somebody that I talked to like a month ago. And so now I got to explain to you why you heard all my business, and we 2 minutes in a call. And I'm like, I don't know why these phones will just automatically call somebody.
1: But here's what I want to know. What were you saying? What was your business that they heard? Was you saying something crazy?
0: I think I was doing too much, if you ask me. I don't want to say it over the phone. It was terrible. And then one time, I think I called my coworker, and I was just like, I was over it. I now just put like a lock code on my phone, everything. I can't even, I don't trust my phone no more.
1: Uh-huh. You heard what your coworker heard you having relations. That's what that was.
3: That's you know, I talked crap about somebody one time, and it called their phone.
1: See?
2: Hey, that would happen to
3: them. I was going in on them, too.
2: You ever had that happen when you in the car, somebody answer the phone in the car, on the car door, I mean, on the car speaker, and they start talking about
3: what
2: happened?
1: Right.
2: You got to let them know, hey, man.
1: Hey,
2: you
1: on speaker?
2: You on speaker?
3: That's right. Absolutely. Because they about to say something foul about you or somebody else.
1: 866-HUSTLE-8, 866-487-8538. When it comes to phones, I hate blank. Let us know what that is for you.
4: It's the morning hustle. I'm a

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0: 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The Weekend Hustle.
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16: 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Keeping your weekend

0: We got a good one going today, man. When it comes to phones, I hate what? And I hope that people that are listening, when they hear somebody complain about something that you do, stop doing it. Okay, you're pissing people off, all right? When it comes to phones, I hate what?
1: I know that, have you ever had this problem when you're getting a service like your haircut or something like that? The person is looking over into your phone?
0: Yeah. Barbara all over your shoulder.
1: He be like, yeah, I just was about to get one of those the other day. He's like, yo, about my phone.
0: Right, yeah, right.
2: You hit my phone.
0: All right, man, if you didn't get through in the phone lines, yo, shoot us a voice note on that Morning Hustle app. A lot of people love to do that. Download the app. You can shoot us a voice note that way. We're going to get ready for Defend Your Boy coming up next, yes?
2: Yeah, man.
1: Y'all Defend Your Boy.
2: Y'all done made my client go viral. Talk about she stole some Louis Vuitton purses.
0: Yeah, she did.
2: Off a TikTok video, but it wasn't like that. And I'm a defender when we come back.
0: I don't know how you're going to do it, but
2: I don't know either, but we going to do it.
0: Defend Your Boy. The Morning Hustle courtroom is open when we come back.
3: We are the Morning Hustle. Pop that thing, let it clap, let it clap. Ride this, or you sit on my
4: Let's go.
3: Spread them cheese, let me see that. Shake that, like you out of control. That thing till your throat gets sore. Bend it on down, put your face on the floor. That till your legs can't stand. High freak.

0: the case for the unthinkable. The Finja Boy.
1: Hear ye, Morning Hustle Court is now in session. Yes, the Honorable Judge L'Oreal presiding. But the bailiff, Big Med, the producers, the judges, and all of that. What do we have on the docket today?
2: On the docket today, we have Janice Downs. She is being accused. Well, she went to jail. She's stealing Louis Vuitton purses with her daughter and then putting it up on TikTok like a dummy.
1: Judge, I
3: Court is in session. Excuse me.
1: Oh, go ahead. My bad.
4: Yeah, that's a strike.
3: Sounds like one.
4: Yep.
3: Okay, counsel, proceed.
1: Thank you, Judge. I don't know why we're here in appeals court today. This case has already been settled. Janice, aka Punchy, Janice is already been found guilty. For some reason, the defense feels like they have further cause to throw this case out, but no, her dumbass stole a bunch of purses, $7,000 worth of Louis Vuitton, and they were running a ring. They said they got overall guilty of stealing over $500,000 in merchandise from Louis Vuitton and other places. And I would just like to uphold the original ruling. And I would add further that Drake makes a song about these two. All right? Janice stole the bags. Her mother's name is Janice. Janice, shut the fuck up and go to jail.
3: A lot of language being used in my courtroom that I'm not sure.
1: Well, Drake made a song. I just wanted to apply it to this situation.
4: Okay. Man, he did say Janice, too.
3: I'll allow it.
1: This is what I'm saying. So, Your Honor, we would like to uphold the original ruling, and we would like to further add that once they get out of jail for the crimes they committed, that they further go back to rehab and learn how to function in a reasonable society. Okay? We're going to send you back to remedial classes in school. All right, you're going to learn how to learn manners and what to do and what not to do, what not to steal, and things of that nature. And we really, at the end of the day, we just want to uphold the original ruling. That's all.
3: Okay, Attorney Walker,
4: thank you. You look amazing.
1: Thank you, counsel.
4: Your Honor,
1: leading the witness,
4: my client,
3: I'll allow it.
4: Your Honor, today, my client, we are pleading insanity. The young lady played a song, and this is my key evidence. Spin That. She was not in her right mind. Spin That song is witchcraft. Huh? And I believe we have to blame Young Miami because she's made a scamming song for the summer. When that song come on, your iPhone Cash App open up, your routing numbers, people get access to that. I don't think this song should ever be played 500 feet near a mall, beauty supply store, or a bank. It is not my client's fault. This song is taking over all of us, Your Honor. Did you hear them at the BET Award? They couldn't control themselves. Listen to this. They're still singing, Your Honor. The song is taking over them.
1: Objection.
4: It's a spell.
1: Objection.
4: It's a spell.
1: Your Honor.
4: You can't stop singing the song, Your Honor.
3: Strike that from the record.
4: Huh? No, let's keep that, jurors. This song, you know what's crazy? Mr. Kyle here is trying to bring charges when the song took him over. He's cursed by the song.
1: Objection, Your
4: Honor.
1: Objection. I made a rebuttal song.
4: Here go the proof.
5: That dining dash. Cause your rent due date just passed. Hello, Lynette.
1: You gonna lend it to me or not? But did you hear the lyrics change?
4: No, I'm still talking.
1: Wow.
3: Oh my God.
4: This song, you gotta be careful. I'm telling you.
1: Wow.
4: It take over your body. Listen, last but not least, I went to church, man. And I couldn't believe the church was using this song to raise offering.
3: No, they didn't.

0: Oh!
1: You trying to spin that?
0: Spin that ish.
1: Yes, sir.
0: No, you better spin. Spin that ish.
2: Damn.
3: I rest my case.
2: Wait, well, what
4: okay,
2: is your
4: well,
2: case?
4: The court has considered all the evidence before reaching its decision. And we believe that both Kyle Santilli and Alton Walker need to be thrown in jail. Okay, I don't know about these ladies.
2: What?
4: But both y'all need to be thrown. And specifically for that Spend It remix.
3: Your Honor. You even sing the song, it takes over your body and your bank account.
4: Okay, Miss Child, let's just go.
2: Damn!
5: We are the Morning Hustle.

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0: 60 seconds.
1: Time for that morning hustle, $1,000 cash grab. We got Jason on the lines from Conyers, Georgia. What up, man? How you feeling, bro?
2: Doing good. Thanks for asking.
1: All right, good.
3: Thanks for asking.
1: All right, so we can bring the audience in on this inside joke. Sometimes y'all be having people sign y'all up for the game, and then when we call them, they don't know what the hell's going on. That's what happened with Jason.
4: Yes,
1: today.
4: It is.
3: Jason don't know who sent his name.
4: He don't know who is. L'Oreal. I'm nothing. Do you know who we are?
2: I do know who we are.
4: Thank you, Jesus. All right,
1: so here go the rules, bro. You got 60 seconds to answer 10 questions. For every correct answer, we'll give you $10. But if you get all 10 right, we give you $1,000, okay?
2: Okay.
1: If you don't know an answer, you can say pass. We'll come back to that question as long as we have time. But make sure the answer you give is the one that you truly want, because we have to go with your first response. And all of our judges, Big Med, don't play about that, okay?
2: Copy that.
1: All right, that being said, we're going to look out for you. L'Oreal's got a free answer for you.
4: And y'all, I figured out what happened. He be in the car playing along, and the person that rides with him is tired of him. So they just went ahead and text cash for him.
1: That's right.
4: And we hoping you get this $1,000. And the answer I'm going to give you, I'm just going to give you the letter. It's B. It's going to be a multiple choice, and the answer is B. Yeah. Let's just put it like that. I can't need that. That's all
3: so
4: I'm going to say.
3: You can use it for... Okay.
4: All right.
3: What?
4: All right. I'm trying to help you.
2: Okay.
1: All right. So listen, Jason, remember that, because you got to pick and choose when to use that answer, okay?
3: Okay.
4: All right. I ain't going to do that to you. I'm going to give you a better one. The answer is C.
1: You got a choice to make.
4: I'm gonna give you a better one. The answer is C.
1: You got a choice to make, bro.
4: The answer is C. Use it wisely. Trust me. C.
2: Okay.
1: All right, you got it, right?
2: Yeah, yes.
1: I got 60 seconds.
3: I ain't telling you
4: to use it on the first multiple choice one.
1: All right,
4: I ain't telling you that.
1: I got 60 seconds on the clock. When you're ready, say, Kyle, I'm ready to go.
2: Go.
1: All right.
4: Yikes.
1: The clock begins. And 3, 2, 1, here we go. What is 19 times 4?
2: Pass.
1: Spell the word Pharaoh.
2: Pharaoh.
1: Which of these deserts is the largest in the world? Is it the Sahara? Is it the Gobi? Or is it the Antarctic Polar Desert?
3: A, B, or C?
2: E.
4: C. He said C.
1: In the Star series Power, what's the first name of Ghost's daughter who is tragically killed?
3: You don't know.
2: Pass.
1: What's the capital city of the state of Washington?
2: Seattle.
1: On the periodic table, what's the chemical symbol for silver? Is it SI, is it AG, or is it AU?
2: I think that might be Steve.
1: I
4: said the first one.
1: What is 30% of 150?
3: These questions are crazy, man.
2: 30% of 150?
1: Yes.
2: About $30.
4: Okay, you know what, your Jason? Time is up. Get time the hell off our call.
3: Why you say dollars, though?
2: Why y'all give me some math questions? I'm a mathematician out here.
1: He said he went to math questions.
4: This one was tough. I'm not gonna lie. This one was
2: question.
4: It was kind of tough, but at the same time, like, for you to say $30, we get what you were saying.
2: I just went with anything on that one.
1: You just threw it out there, hoping
4: it
1: stuck.
4: That pressure really got to you, ain't it? Okay. Let's get into it. Okay.
3: What are you talking about, money, though?
4: Don't you laugh at him. Jason ain't did nothing wrong, but just get a couple things wrong. Okay. 19 times 4 is 76, my guy. Okay.
2: Oh.
4: We're going to move on. That was the first multiple choice was C. I heard you say C, so we're going to give it to you. In the Stars Power series, what is the first name of Ghost? Raina. Raina St. Patrick. Yeah, that was the capital city of the state of Washington is Olympia.
3: Nobody knew that.
4: This one we ask about gold, but I don't know what the hell. So I didn't even know this. On the periodic table, the chemical symbol for silver is AG.
3: You were kidding.
4: Okay. And 30% of 150, 45. How you could have broke it down really quickly. 30% of 100 is 30. And then you do the 15 because it would be half of that.
3: $45.
4: So $45 is the answer. Because that's how much they owe you. No, not us. We only owe you 20.
3: Yeah.
4: Give me $20.
3: No, we happy.
1: Appreciate you playing, though, even though you didn't know you were signed up. You know what I mean?
3: Right.
1: And you got $20 out of it just like that, okay?
2: All right, thanks.
1: For anybody else who wants to get down with the cash grab, text the word cash.
4: He sounds so happy.
1: 71007, you could be next.
5: It's the Morning Hustle.
6: J.Y. Termia. Miami. It's all my scammers and my kid money.

0: Hello, boys and girls, ladies and gentlemen.
1: Don't make that face.
0: Hi, I'm Barney.
2: Okay, that's copyright infringement.
0: That is copyright, my bad. Hey, it's time for Ask Uncle Alton.
3: Come on.
0: Yay! And today's question, are you ready, everyone? Yay!
3: All right, here we go.
1: Crumbling up an email?
3: Yeah.
0: It says, hey, Unc, my daughter wants to go to a birthday sleepover, but I don't know these people from a can of paint. She says, but everyone else is going, and now she's not speaking to me. Am I wrong for saying no? First of all, you're wrong for not allowing your daughter to speak to you. You live in my house. I'm going to get to the sleepover. But the right. fact that you say your daughter ain't speaking to you.
3: Who the hell
0: is
3: you ignoring?
0: Crazy.
2: That's crazy as hell.
0: I tell you what, don't speak to me and you won't eat until you. I won't.
3: Right, exactly.
0: But I don't think you're wrong, man. It just ain't the same no more. I remember I used to sleep over at my friend's house back in the day, but it just ain't the same, especially if you don't even know the parents.
3: Right.
0: If you never met the parents, then I'm concerned why even the parents even want your child to come over and they don't even know you. That's crazy.
3: Right.
0: Like, how dare you even ask my daughter to come sleep over and you ain't met me yet? You done lost your damn mind. So if she want to be mad, tell her you going to sleep over too.
3: That's right. Hey, Uncle Alton's on point today. I have denied many a sleepover.
0: Yeah.
3: And the only thing I will say, though, sometimes these kids start making plans amongst themselves, and the parents don't even know. So they'll try to figure it out. They'll try to say, hey, I want to have a sleepover. See if you could come over. And then they'll wait and see what that kid's parent says, and then they'll go ask their parents.
0: So the parent may not even know she invited.
3: Right, not yet. Right. But you was on point, though.
0: Yeah, man.
2: I don't know. I thought that sleepover should have been a stink by now. Like, they should have went out of style. You know how, like, kids don't go out to play no more?
3: Right.
2: Like, don't ask to sleepover neither. Like, right.
0: I think I saw it in Toy Story. That I was like, what in the world?
3: Yeah.
0: They let the girl go over there, and I'm like.
1: The new Toy Story.
2: That was complete strangers not to give away the movie and the plot. But come on now. That was a far-fetched.
0: Come on. Now you got all these kids thinking they can go over stranger house.
3: Right.
0: Y'all better stop all that. That's some bull. No, that girl can't go. And if she don't speak to you again, don't feed her. I don't care what y'all say. Y'all can say that. I don't care. Don't feed her.

0: dress show.
1: Period.
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12: That dog in them. 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You ever hear the expression? Like you ain't got that dog in you. If you gotta fight, you better have a dog with you. If you gotta fight, you gotta have a dog with you. 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He got that dog in him. And he gonna fight. He gonna fight to the end. And you know what he gonna try to do.

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8: 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The Weekend Hustle.

0: high right now. What's going on?
1: Man, good, bro. Man, good to be in the city, man. Like, line dancing is in full throttle, bro.
2: Can you believe? Oh my God! So you have one of the biggest songs when it comes to any kind of celebration that Black folks have, right? Mm-hmm. The Cupid Shuffle has been, I think that's like one of the first dances that a lot of people learned, right?
1: Yeah. 2007.
2: Yes, wow. And now you see like all these trends with the TikTok, tickety-tockety dances.
0: We were tired of Electric Slide. We was we were tired of that.
2: We're never tired of the Electric Slide.
0: I was tired of it. Cupid Shuffle, I'm like, I'm glad we got something other than Electric Slide. That's all we had.
1: It was Electric Slide, and then it was Cha-Cha Slide in 97. And then it was a big gap. Like, nobody had one out.
2: Yeah.
1: And then I came with Shuffle. And then I just started doing them back-to-back. So that's what kind of made it into a genre, because technically, in theory, Electric Slide wasn't a line dance song initially.
2: They made it because you're giving instructions in the song.
1: Right.
2: They just who came up with the Electric Slide dance?
1: Have you ever
2: did the background?
1: No. I don't know that one. I think that's a little too far back. But
2: did you ever hear the rumor that it's about a vibrator?
1: Yeah.
0: I ain't never. Was it?
2: Yes.
0: I'm never dancing that again.
1: You never heard that rumor?
0: I'm glad you told me, but I won't do it again.
2: He said he's never did.
0: Let me find out the Cupid Shuffle about that naked baby.
2: Yeah, Cupid Shuffle? Is that what it's about?
1: No, we've got
2: a hidden message.
1: No, specific to the right, to the left. none of the Greek gods.
2: You know?
1: Nah, bro.
2: What about Flex? Is that a little hidden message in there?
1: Throw that hip out.
2: Oh.
1: Throw that hip out. Like, Flex was the first line dance that, one of the first line dances where you could actually, like, hip thrust and, like, get all the way down. Like, I wanted to make something that was a little more edgy than just to the left, to the right, step, you know?
3: Hustlers, you're locked in right now, man. Cupid is in the building hanging out with us on the Morning Hustle Show. More with him when we come back.
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5: Pop that thing, let it clap, let it clap. Ride this while you sit on my
7: lap.
5: Spread them cheese, let me see that. 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That thing till your throat gets sore. Bend it on down, put your face on the floor. That till your legs can't stand. High freak, put the world in a hand.

0: can't knock the hustle.
1: Hey, yo, it's L'Oreal, Kyle Santillan, Alton Walker in the building, and this guy, man, has been putting out classics for the family reunion and just the black experience for years, man. Cupid is in the building.
2: You got Sexy Red and Drake's new song, Cheetah Print.
3: I saw they got
2: a dance. And I actually heard it in the club just this weekend. And

0: people were actually doing the move.
1: I didn't like it. It didn't feel right to me when I heard it.
0: How did you feel about the song?
2: I mean, people trying. You know, I kind of like, there's a formula to this thing. Like, and it's two people on the planet that know it. It's me and Big Moochie, with the biker shuffle.
0: Right.
2: So it's a real science to it. If you're going to do line dancing, the thing is you got to do it all the way. Like, yeah, you can't do it one song and then try to, because the line dance community, if you go out into them trenches, oh, yeah, where you be at,
1: yeah,
2: it's different.
0: I didn't even know it was called line dancing, because remember, I was in here and I'm like, when I think of line dance, I think of country music.
2: Ah, this is a, it's
1: black
2: a world.
1: Folks took over.
2: I'm talking about, you can go to a trail ride with 20,000 people and, yeah, and they ain't got no venue. They just rope off a big square part of a field and charge $50 a car. 20,000 people, and people are listening to songs you've never heard in your life.
1: Mm-hmm.
2: You know, but it's cool because I was screaming line dance, line dance, line dance, and nobody was really hearing me. But now when you got other artists doing it, it helps the genre. It helps that type of music. Right. So, like, the more the merrier, you know what I'm saying?
3: All right, well, hold it right there. We still got more to talk about. As you can tell, Hustlers, we got Cupid hanging out with us today on the Morning Hustle Show.

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0: Who that? 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
4: Oh, man. 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
5: 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Yeah. 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Yeah.
4: It's the Weekend Hustle.

0: Hey, yo, it's the Morning Hustle. L'Oreal, Kyle Santilli, and Alton Walker is here. And listen, man, yes, you heard right. If you're feeling like you might want to do a little line dance right now, that's because we got Cupid in the building. You know what I mean?
1: I didn't know, because Flex came out like 5 years ago. Oh, wow. It felt like it was new. Like, it just came out. So what did you do to... Did you rebrand it? Did you? What happened?
2: So my strategy with that type of stuff is I don't move on to second singles fast.
3: Smart.
2: Because I know I don't have the machine to, like, you know, like when a song comes out and everybody knows it at one time.
3: That's right.
2: I don't have that kind of, like, okay. That's not how I operate. It's like, I'm going to go to Atlanta, Birmingham, South Carolina. Then I'm going to come down to Tallahassee. And as it spreads, it builds organically. So with organic music, organic music has a longer shelf life.
3: That's right.
2: Mm. You know what I'm saying? Mm-hmm. So it's people that still discovering Flex right now, but I dropped that during COVID.
3: And I will say, like, shout out to Geronimo, one of the DJs that we work with. He play Flex to the ground. First of all, I was like, why y'all calling it Flex? Because I was saying, move your body. Because I could have sworn that's what it was saying.
2: Yeah.
3: Do people get your lyrics wrong a lot as well?
2: Oh, yeah. The directions, left foot, then left foot. You know, for shuffle, I say to the right. They'll be like, to the left. I'm like, that's...
1: Yeah,
2: you know, but it's cool as long as you're saying the direction is fine. But yeah, I saw something the other day with Jermaine Dupri and Jagged Edge, and they were working on a song, and they were saying that move, yo, exactly what you said.
3: See, I was like, it sounds like move. Yeah. Why you ain't tell us it was Flex?
2: Man, it's funny because, you know, initially a lot of people thought that was T-Pain.
1: Right. Mm-hmm. Yeah. People to this day don't know it's you.
2: Yeah, they're like,
1: I'd be like, you know, that's Cupid. They'd be like,
2: now,
1: no.
2: Now, mind you, the song goes. Cupid.
3: Yeah.
2: Oh, yeah.
3: Clearly,
2: yeah.
3: We're not listening. We heard Move Your Body and it's Flex. And the name of the song.
1: Yeah, my
3: bad. What about a remix with T-Pain? Would you be willing
2: to? If you listening, you know I've been in your inbox.
1: Let's get it.
2: Like, hey, bro. Like,
3: I wonder why he, so maybe he didn't see it. But sometimes I got like three different, you know, shelves, man, of DMs. So.
1: That'd be a dope remix.
2: Pain is one of my favorite artists in life. So I understand, like, he, you know, he records when he records, and he's kind of in a space where, man, that dude making so much money doing video games. However,
3: yeah.
2: I will leave a verse open.
3: I want to hear that.
1: Let's do it.
2: I will leave a verse open because, Jesus, if that happened, bro, that's another 10 years on the record.
3: Sure.
1: Yeah.
2: For sure.
1: Let's do it.
3: Now, let's talk about your brand new record, because mm-hmm. this is something that people are going to hear for another 20 years,
2: right.
3: So tell them all about it.
2: Giddy up, man. You know, I think Flex needed a little brother. Because everybody, like, you know, they still want to move in that tempo is just so familiar. So I did one called Giddy Up, but I really wanted to show my vocals on it, you know. And I keep my dances simple because I make dances for the dancing impaired. You know what I'm saying?
1: Yeah, because I told my
3: like Alton. Yeah. Kyle, who, you know, also can't dance. I'm not the greatest dancer either. I mean, I got a little something to me.
2: Yeah.
3: But,
2: you know, if you could do Flex, you could do Giddy Up. It's super easy.
1: Yeah, because that to me a mess. They
3: I don't know
1: that
3: how
1: up.
3: To do that.
1: What that to me what a joint. What you, got to go. That yeah, got to like,
2: that's trigonometry, bro.
1: Yeah that's crazy.
3: Giddy up. Y'all got to giddy up and go get Giddy Up right now.
2: Yep. It's out on all streaming platforms. Super easy, man. Video's out. And of course, I say the directions in the song.
3: Okay.
2: So you can, it's not hard.
4: See the whole interview and behind the scenes on our YouTube.

She thinks she me when she driving this truck. Real over everything, I'm in force. Lit up the city when I got a torch. I went and got it, I didn't have a choice. I'm from the dirty, we took the north. Step on the second, show no remorse. Straight in the streets when I jump out the porch. Yeah,

0: is a holy moment.
1: Well, Allison Walker.
2: All right, y'all. Y'all know I usually do the God Ain't Pleased on Friday, but every once in a while we get a guest and we got to switch it up. So what we call it now, check your temperature.
3: Period.
2: Yeah. Huh. We got Cupid in the building.
4: I don't know what's about to happen.
2: Oh, so again, we had Eric Billinger do it.
4: Okay.
2: We had Elmi.
3: Yeah. Alton has done it.
2: I've messed
3: he
2: up
3: a couple times.
2: Real so
3: sings.
2: Basically, it's a game we play.
4: Okay.
2: I'm going to give you a song.
4: Okay.
2: You have to start singing it in the key you think it's in, originally in.
4: Ooh, okay.
2: And then
4: okay.
2: after you do it, we're going to play it and see if you match it up. Now,
4: oh, boy.
2: Eric Billinger, he's going to be spot on.
3: He nailed it.
2: Elmi got one wrong. I think it was Superstar. He got one wrong. He was like a half a no off.
3: You told him he had two wrong, though, but it's okay.
2: So we're going to check it. You ready?
4: Woo, here we go.
2: All right. The first song, we got to go with Cupid from 112.
3: Yes!
4: Let's do it.
3: My favorite.
4: Girl, if I told you I love you, that doesn't mean that I don't care.
2: I've been bumping.
5: Cupid.
2: Nelson.
3: But hold on. I like your version.
2: Wait a minute. If I just did this song the other day.
3: I think he should remake it.
2: I think you did, didn't you?
4: Well, I just remade the song, man. Shout out to Boys 112.
3: You just remade it?
4: Yeah, they did. They cleared the remake for me, so shout out to the boys.
3: I need that. Right.
4: Yeah,
3: you
4: man.
3: Did that. Right. Oh, that's a cheat, so that was kind of your song.
2: I didn't know he was going well. Yeah, you're
3: that's
2: right.
3: kind of your song.
2: All right, let's go with this one.
4: All right.
2: Marvin Gaye, Sexual Healing.
3: Okay.

0: impressed
1: you
0: know the words.
1: Yeah, he know.
0: I'll be singing. Yeah. I'll be
1: humming. All right, here's the last one.
2: I'm ready.
1: Last one. You better be ready for this one. Flex by you.
2: Slide to the right. Slide to the left. Right foot, left foot, then turn.
1: Let's go.
2: Right foot, left foot,

0: That's right, so he done sung the wrong words,
1: though.
0: It's move your body.
1: Oh, yeah. I'm going to do that for the next. I'm going to do that for the next. See if somebody noticed. Move.

0: best show.
1: Period.
0: Who that? The Weekend Hustle.
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25: 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Where you going?
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0: circle, even if a little make a chunk like a hurdle. Girls that a wham in a circle, even if a little make a chunk like a hurdle.
1: Let a wham.
2: All right, let's get to it, man. The phone lines are open right now. It's the Morning Hustle, L'Oreal, Kyle Santilli, and Alton Walker. When it comes to phones, I hate blank. Oh, and this one right here eats me up.
3: What's that?
2: When it comes to phones, I hate when people always want to put their phone on Do Not Disturb.
3: Why did it bother you, though?
2: You are not that important. You are not that important. I'm trying to call you right now. Do you want ranch or blue cheese? And I need an answer immediately because the lady is looking at me in my face. Oh, hold on 1 second. Let me call. Yeah, no, I'm going to call right. Damn, just give me both because they're not answering the damn phone. And then when it, yeah, why didn't you answer your phone? Oh, my bad. It was on Do Not Disturb. For what? For what? You're not that important, man.
3: Nah, I'm going to tell you what bothered me. Don't text me to call you. Call me. Now, that's the dumbest text ever. I'm That's a dumb text.
2: What if the person is not sure if you're working or doing something important?
3: Call me first, then text me and say call me. But call me first. Don't call me. I mean, don't text me and say call me. It doesn't make sense.
2: Wow, just
3: call
2: you me. Hate that, huh?
3: I hate it because you could call me if I don't answer, then text call me.
2: What if they know you're at work? Let me text them. Hey, call me. Call me when you get off.
3: Nah, they don't know. They ain't got nah. No, and it's just something in me like, I don't want to call you.
2: Damn.
3: It's just something in me like, why would I call you and you want to talk to me? I feel like I'm desperate or something. It just feels funny. You're like, oh, why am I call you for? No, you call me.
2: Damn, you really feel a way about that.
3: Hey, man, that jump bothers me every time, man. Hey, man, dog, call me.
2: Call me.
3: Call you, call me.
2: I'm about to text you right
3: don't
2: now.
3: Don't you do that. That bothers
2: okay,
3: me.
2: Okay, all right, so there's a lot of different things that people do that drive us crazy when it comes to these phones, man. When it comes to phones, we need you to fill in the blank. I hate blank. Lowe's on the way. She on that red-eye flight coming in from the BET Awards. We'll get hers. We'll get yours. Make sure you hit us up on the phone lines, 866-HUSTLE-8, 866-487-8538.
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1: Absolutely, man. We're talking about things that we don't like that people do with their phones. When it comes to phones, I hate blank. You know what I'm saying?
2: I don't like bang bang.
1: Says she doesn't like when a nephew plays videos out loud. I don't like when people just be having a phone on do not disturb when you're really not doing that much. Like, calm down.
2: Oh, you take a shot to me?
1: No, not necessarily you, but some people just be always, my phone's on do not disturb. For what?
2: My phone is currently on do not disturb. It has been on do not disturb for the past 3 days. Don't disturb me. Y'all are so disturbing. That's why.
1: Alton, what was yours?
3: You already know. Don't text me to call you. Don't do that. Just call me. Don't tell me, can you call me? No. Just call me.
1: Let's go to the phone lines, man. 866-HUSTLE-8, 866-487-8538. Who is this? Where you calling from?
4: Good morning. This is Kim calling from Baltimore.
1: What you got for us, Kim, when it comes to
4: mine
1: phones,
4: is just the opposite
1: what?
4: Of Elton. Nope. His is good and his is fine, but like you said, if he's at work, then you know you don't want to disturb him. Mine is the opposite.
1: Okay.
4: If I call you and you don't answer, send me the voicemail, but then you turn around and go, hey, what's up, in a text, that pisses me down the road. Okay.
3: I mean, they can't talk right now.
2: No, I'm with her. That'd be a sneaky.
1: Right. Why does that bother you?
4: Listen, don't text me because you could have answered. I want to know if you want to come to work and work overtime, but you're going to text me and go, hey, I'm at home, I'm laying down. No.
3: Oh, well, if you did.
1: I think it depends on the message, though, right?
3: I mean, I would have never texted you that, buddy.
2: Yeah, I'm like, wait, what?
3: I'm at home laying down. It's crazy.
4: People are crazy.
1: But if you call somebody, let's say they're at a restaurant eating, they don't want to talk with a loud restaurant behind them. They might just shoot you a text back. Hey, what's good?
4: He wasn't in the restaurant. It was 8:30 in the morning.
2: Restaurants open sometimes. I like that.
3: And they text they was in the bed sleep.
4: No, she just said, I'm at home, I'm laying down. Do you want to work or not? I'm trying to get you some money.
1: There you go.
3: She's laying down, all right.
1: Right. She was in the bed, all right.
4: Bye, Elton. I'm not fooling with you today.
1: Come on, Karma and Lithonia.
2: Karma need to come for a lot of people. You hear me?
5: You better know, and I'm going to collect.
1: Right, fill in the blank. Fill in the blank. When it comes to phones, I hate what?
5: Oh, my gosh. So I literally just, like, upgraded to 15, and lately, this phone has been making random calls. Like, I will have my phone in my hand, and I'm calling somebody that I talked to like a month ago. And so now I got to explain to you why you heard all my business, and we 2 minutes in a call. And I'm like, I don't know why these phones will just automatically call somebody.
1: But here's what I want to know. What were you saying? What was your business that they heard? Was you saying something crazy?
5: I think I was doing too much, if you ask me. I don't want to say it over the phone. It was terrible. And then one time, I think I called my coworker, and I was just like, I was over it. I now just put like a lock code on my phone, everything. I can't even, I don't trust my phone no more.
1: Uh-huh. You heard what, your coworker heard you having relations. That's what that was.
2: Uh-huh. That's you know, I talked crap about somebody one time, and it called their phone.
1: See?
3: Hey, that would happen to
2: them. I was going in on them, too.
3: You ever had that happen when you're in the car and somebody answers the phone in the car, on the car door, on the car speaker, and they start talking about
2: it?
3: Right. You gotta let them know, hey man,
1: hey,
3: you
1: hey,
3: got something on your speaker.
1: You on speaker?
2: Oh,
1: yeah.
2: Yes. Absolutely. Cause they about to say something foul about you or somebody else.
1: 866-HUSTLE-8, 866-487-8538. When it comes to phones, I hate blank. Let us know what that is for you.
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0: We got a good one going today, man. When it comes to phones, I hate what? And I hope that people that are listening, when they hear somebody complain about something that you do, stop doing it. Okay, you're pissing people off, all right? When it comes to phones, I hate what?
1: I know that, have you ever had this problem when you're getting a service like your haircut or something like that? The person is looking over into your phone?
0: Yeah. Barbara all over your shoulder.
1: He's like, yeah, I just was about to get one of those. You're like, yo, about my phone.
0: Right, yeah, right.
2: You hit my phone.
0: All right, man, if you didn't get through on the phone lines, yo, shoot us a voice note on that Morning Hustle app. A lot of people love to do that. Download the app. You can shoot us a voice note that way. We're going to get ready for Defend Your Boy coming up next, yes?
2: Yeah, man.
1: Y'all Defend Your Boy.
2: Y'all done made my client go viral. Talk about she stole some Louis Vuitton purses.
0: Yeah, she did.
2: Off a TikTok video, but it wasn't like that. And I'm a defender when we come back.
0: I don't know how you're going to do it, but
2: I don't know either, but we're going to do it.
0: Defend Your Boy. The Morning Hustle courtroom is open when we come back.
3: We are the Morning

0: McKay's for the unthinkable. Defend your boy.
1: Hear ye, Morning Hustle Court is now in session. Yes, the Honorable Judge L'Oreal presiding. The bailiff, Big Med, the producers, the judges, and all of that. What we have on the docket today?
2: On the docket today, we have Janice Downs. She is being accused. Well, she went to jail. of stealing Louis Vuitton purses with her daughter and then putting it up on TikTok like a dummy.
1: Judge, I
3: court is in session. Excuse me.
1: Oh, go ahead. Counsel. My bad.
4: Yeah, that's a strike.
3: Yeah, it is. Sounds like one.
4: Yep.
3: Okay, counsel, proceed.
1: Thank you, Judge. I don't know why we're here in appeals court today. This case has already been settled. Janice, aka Punchy, Janice has already been found guilty. For some reason, the defense feels like they have further cause to throw this case out, but no. Her dumbass stole a bunch of purses, $7,000 worth from Louis Vuitton, and they were running a ring. They said they got overall guilty of stealing over $500,000 in merchandise from Louis Vuitton and other places. And I would just like to uphold the original ruling. And I would add further that Drake makes a song about these two. All right? Mm. Janice stole the bags. Her mother's name is Janice. Janice, shut the fuck up and go to jail.
4: Whoa, cussing
3: it. There's a lot of language being used in my courtroom that I'm not sure.
1: Well, Drake made a song. I just wanted to apply it to this situation.
4: Okay. Man, but he did say Janice, too.
3: I'll allow it.
1: This is what I'm saying. So, Your Honor, we would like to uphold the original ruling, and we would like to further add that once they get out of jail for the crimes they committed, that they further go back to rehab and learn how to function in a reasonable society. Okay? We're going to send you back to remedial classes in school. Mm. All right, you're going to learn how to learn manners and what to do and what not to do, and what not to steal, and things of that nature. And we really, at the end of the day, we just want to uphold the original ruling. That's all.
3: Mm. Okay. All right. Okay. Well, Attorney Walker.
4: Thank you. You look amazing.
1: Don't do that.
3: Thank you, counsel.
4: Your Honor.
1: Leading the witness.
4: My client.
3: I'll allow it.
4: Your Honor, today, my client, we are pleading insanity. The young lady played a song, and this is my key evidence. Spin That. She was not in her right mind. Spin That song is witchcraft. Huh? And I believe we have to blame Young Miami because she's made a scamming song for the summer. When that song come on, your iPhone Cash App open up, your routing numbers, people get access to that. I don't think this song should ever be played 500 feet near a mall, beauty supply store, or a bank. Oh. It is not my client's fault. This song is taking over all of us, Your Honor. Did you hear them at the BET Award? They couldn't control themselves. Listen to this. Mm. They're still singing, Your Honor.

0: song is taking over him.
1: Objection.
0: It's a spell.
1: Objection.
0: It's a spell.
2: Let me get in that
0: See,
2: bag.
0: Thank you.
1: Your Honor.
0: You can't stop singing the song, Your Honor.
2: Strike that from the record.
0: Huh? No, let's keep that, jurors. This song, you know what's crazy? Mr. Kyle here is trying to bring charges when the song took him over. He's cursed by the song.
1: Objection, Your
0: Objection.
1: Honor.
0: Objection.
1: I made a rebuttal song.
0: Here go the proof.
3: That dining dash, cause your rent due date just passed. Hello, Lynette.
1: You gonna lend it to me or not? But did you hear the lyrics change?
0: No, I'm still talking.
4: Wow.
2: Oh, my God.
0: This song, you got to be careful. I'm telling you.
4: Wow.
0: It take over your body. Listen, last but not least, I went to church, man. And I couldn't believe the church was using this song to raise offering.
2: No, they didn't.

0: ish. Oh!
1: You trying to
0: spin
1: it?
0: That. Spin that ish.
1: Yes!
0: You better spin that ish.
2: Damn it. I rest my case.
3: Wait, well, what
4: okay,
3: is your
4: well,
3: case?
4: The court has considered all the evidence before reaching its decision. And we believe that both Kyle Santilli and Alton Walker need to be thrown in jail. Okay, I don't know about these ladies.
1: What?
4: But both y'all need to be thrown, and specifically for that Spend It remix.
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4: Okay, Miss Child, let's just go.
1: Damn!

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1: Period.
0: Who that? The Weekend Hustle.
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2: Question.
1: 60 seconds.
3: Time for that morning hustle, $1,000 cash grab. We got Jason on the lines from Conyers, Georgia. What up, man? How you feeling, bro?
4: Doing good. Thanks for asking.
3: All right, good.
5: Thanks for asking.
3: All right, so we can bring the audience in on this inside joke. Sometimes y'all be having people sign y'all up for the game, and then when we call them, they don't know what the hell's going on. That's what happened with Jason
6: today.
3: Yes,
6: it is.
5: Jason don't know who sent his name.
6: He don't know who Calvin, Loria, nothing. Do you know who we are?
4: I do know who we are.
6: Thank you, Jesus.
3: All right, so here go the rules, bro. You got 60 seconds to answer 10 questions. For every correct answer, we'll give you $10. But if you get all 10 right, we give you $1,000, okay?
4: Okay.
3: If you don't know an answer, you can say pass. We'll come back to that question as long as we have time. But make sure the answer you give is the one that you truly want, because we have to go with your first response. And all of our judges, Big Mad, don't play about that, okay?
4: Copy that.
3: All right, that being said, we're going to look out for you. L'Oreal's got a free answer for you.
6: Hey, y'all, I figured out what happened. He be in the car playing along, and the person that rides with him is tired of him, so they just went ahead and text cash for him.
3: That's right.
6: And we hoping you get this $1,000, and the answer I'm going to give you, I'm just going to give you the letter, is B. It's going to be a multiple choice, and the answer is B. Yeah. Let's just put it like that. I can't need that. That's all
5: so
6: I'm going to say.
5: You can use it for... Okay.
6: But...
5: What?
6: Right. I'm trying to help you.
4: Okay.
3: All right. So, so listen, Jason, remember that, because you got to pick and choose when to use that answer. Okay.
6: All right. I ain't gonna do that to you. I'm gonna give you. I'm gonna give you a better one. The answer's C.
3: You got a choice to make.
6: I'm gonna give you a better one. The answer is C.
3: You got a choice to make, bro.
6: The answer's C. Use it wisely. Trust me. C.
4: Okay.
3: All right, you got it, right?
4: Yeah, yes.
3: I got 60 seconds.
6: I ain't telling you to use it on the first multiple choice one.
3: All right,
6: I ain't telling you that.
3: I got 60 seconds on the clock. When you're ready, say, Kyle, I'm ready to go.
4: Go.
3: All right.
6: Yikes.
3: The clock begins. And 3, 2, 1, here we go. What is 19 times 4?
4: Pass.
3: Spell the word Pharaoh.
4: Pharaoh.
3: Which of these deserts is the largest in the world? Is it the Sahara? Is it the Gobi? Or is it the Antarctic Polar Desert?
5: A, B, or C?
6: C. He said C.
3: In the Star series Power, what's the first name of Ghost's daughter who is tragically killed?
5: You don't know it.
4: Pass.
3: What's the capital city of the state of Washington?
4: Seattle.
3: On the periodic table, what's the chemical symbol for silver? Is it SI, is it AG, or is it AU?
4: I think that might be Steve.
3: What is 30?
6: I said the first one!
3: What is 30% of 150?
5: These questions are crazy, man.
4: 30% of 150?
3: Yes.
4: About $30.
6: Okay, you know what,
3: your time
6: Jason?
3: Is up.
6: Get
3: time
6: the hell off our phone.
5: Why you say dollars, though?
4: Why y'all give me some math questions? I'm a mathematician out here.
3: He said he wants a math question.
6: This one was tough. I'm not gonna lie. This one was
4: question.
6: I mean, it was kind of tough, but at the same time, like, for you to say $30, we get what you were saying.
4: I just went with anything on that
3: you
4: one.
3: You just threw it out there, hoping stuck.
6: That pressure really got to you, ain't it? Okay. Let's get into it. Okay.
5: What are you talking about, buddy?
6: Don't you laugh at him. Jason ain't did nothing wrong, but just get a couple things wrong. Okay. 19 times 4 is 76, my guy. Okay.
4: Oh.
6: We're going to move on.
3: Oh,
6: that was the first multiple choice was C. I heard you say C, so we're going to give it to you. In the Stars Power series, what is the first name of Ghost? Raina. Raina St. Patrick. Yeah, that was the capital city of the state of Washington is Olympia.
5: Nobody knew that.
6: This one we ask about gold, but I don't know what the hell. So I didn't even know this. On the periodic table, the chemical symbol for silver is AG.
5: You
6: were kidding. Okay. And 30% of 150, 45. How you could have broke it down really quickly. 30% of 100 is 30. And then you do the 15 because it would be half of that.
0: $45.
6: So $45 is the answer. Because that's how much they owe you. No, not us. We only owe you 20.
0: Yeah.
6: Give me $20.
0: No, we happy.
3: Appreciate you playing, though, even though you didn't know you were signed up. You know what I mean? Right. And you got $20 out of it just like that, okay?
4: All right, thanks.
3: For anybody else who wants to get down with the cash grab, text the word cash.
6: He sounds so happy.
3: To 71007, you could be next.
2: It's the Morning Hustle.
7: Pop that thing, let it clap, ride this, or you sit on my
2: Let's
7: lap.
2: Go.
7: Spread them cheese, let me see that. Shake that like you out of control. That thing till your throat gets sore. Bend it on down, put your face on the floor. That till your legs can't stand. High freak, put the word in a hand.

0: Hello, boys and girls, ladies and gentlemen.
1: Don't make that face.
0: Hi, I'm Barney.
2: Yeah. Okay, that's copyright infringement.
0: That is copyright, my bad. Hey, it's time for Ask Uncle Alton.
3: Come on.
0: Yay! Yay! And today's question, are you ready, everyone? Yay!
3: All right, here we go.
1: Crumbling up an email?
0: Yeah. It says, hey, Unc, my daughter wants to go to a birthday sleepover, but I don't know these people from a can of paint. She says, but everyone else is going, and now she's not speaking to me. Am I wrong for saying no? First of all, you're wrong for not allowing your daughter to speak to you. You live in my house. I'm going to get to the sleepover. The right. fact that you say your daughter ain't speaking to you.
3: Who the hell are you ignoring?
2: That's crazy as hell.
0: I tell you what, don't speak to me and you won't eat until you. I won't.
3: Right, exactly.
0: But I don't think you're wrong, man. It just ain't the same no more. I remember I used to sleep over at my friend's house back in the day, but it just ain't the same, especially if you don't even know the parents.
3: Right.
0: If you never met the parents, then I'm concerned why even the parents even want your child to come over and they don't even know you. That's crazy.
3: Right.
0: Like, how dare you even ask my daughter to come sleep over and you ain't met me yet? You done lost your damn mind. So if she want to be mad, tell her you're going to sleep over too.
3: That's right. Hey, Uncle's on point today. I have denied many a sleepover.
0: Yeah.
3: And the only thing I will say, though, sometimes these kids start making plans amongst themselves and the parents don't even know. So they'll try to figure it out. They'll try to say, hey, I want to have a sleepover. See if you could come over. And then they'll wait and see what that kid's parent says and then they'll go ask their parents.
0: So the parent may not even know she invited.
3: Right. Not yet. Right. But you was on point, though.
0: Yeah, man.
2: I don't know. I thought that sleepover should have been a stink by now. Like, they should have went out of style. You know how, like, kids don't go out to play no more?
3: Right.
2: Like, don't ask to sleepover neither. Like,
0: right. I think I saw it in Toy Story. That I was like, what in the world?
3: Yeah.
0: They let the girl go over there, and I'm like.
3: The new Toy Story.
2: That was complete strangers not to give away the movie and the plot. But come on now. That was a far-fetched.
0: Come on now. Now you got all these kids thinking they can go over stranger house.
3: Right.
0: Y'all better stop all that. That's some bull. No, that girl can't go. And if she don't speak to you again, don't feed her. I don't care what y'all say. Y'all can say that. I don't care. Don't feed her.

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And you know I got the treat. 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
2: Recently, I heard a sermon about the need to excavate before you're able to elevate. The sermon encouraged us to dig deep, to remove bad habits, counterproductive decisions, destructive desires, and even a few dead memories, which will frequently haunt our decision-making powers. We were reminded that sustained elevation is dependent upon an unshakable foundation. If we are unsure about our elevation, more likely than not, it's because we are building upon an unstable foundation. And instead of shoring up our foundation through excavation, we just continue to build on insecure ground. So I want to leave you with this one thought today. It is not possible to elevate to your highest potential until you have first excavated an unreliable foundation.
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10: 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The Mix Squad, 4th of July weekend, takeover. The whole weekend, baby. It's the incredible DJ Polo on the set. Remy,

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1: Let's go to the phone lines, man. 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
3: Exactly. 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
4: Baby, don't invite me to the cookout if I open up that microwave and it looks like a whole other world. 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
6: Now, I'm going to tell you, if your bathroom don't work, if your downstairs bathroom don't work, just cancel the whole cookout. 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
14: When you need somebody to help you, you want somebody with that dog in them. I'm talking about that dog in them. You ever hear the expression? Like you ain't got that dog in you. If you gotta fight, you better have a dog with you. If you gotta fight, you gotta have a dog with you. Gotta have Top Dog with you. He got that dog in him. And he gonna fight. He gonna fight to the end. And you know what he gonna try to do. He gonna

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5: When you need somebody to help you, you want somebody with that dog in them. 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

got time to shed tears. 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
10: As we continue on 4th of July holiday mix show takeover, big homie heavy hitter Deron1, like I said, man, DeronJuan, all social media. Let's keep it going.

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3: 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And you know what he gonna try to do.

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1: 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Yeah. It's DJ Lil Vegas.
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1: Heavy hitter, sucker.
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4: Recently, I heard a sermon about the need to excavate before you're able to elevate. 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We were reminded that sustained elevation is dependent upon an unshakable foundation. If we are unsure about our elevation, more likely than not, it's because we are building upon an unstable foundation. And instead of shoring up our foundation through excavation, we just continue to build on insecure ground. So I want to leave you with this one thought today. It is not possible to elevate to your highest potential until you have first excavated an unreliable foundation.
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time I come in, I gotta set it, then I gotta go in, then I gotta get it, then I gotta blow in, then I gotta shut it. 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

97.5.

sons of me. 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
4: 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I sit on his lap. 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
1: And I'm telling you, you better follow him too. Do you think to your son that it's clicking like, mommy is famous?
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3: 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I'd be like, what's my other name? He'd be like, Keisha. And I'd be like, what's the other name? He'd be like, Cash Out.
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9: When you need somebody to help you, you want somebody with that dog in them. 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He got that dog in him, and he gonna fight. He gonna fight to the end. And you know what he gonna try to do?

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Let me put this cook on your face, oh. 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